0: The only radio station you'll need, WRN Radio.
1: Let's get the party started. See you at the bar, you was hardly talking. That's when I knew that your heart was scarring. Friends to lovers need a part to star in. Like, wait, babe, let me

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1: If you can't love yourself, how in the hell you gonna love somebody else? 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
2: 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Yeah, I'm going to the party, but I'm not going to make friends. I need a love bottle.

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1: I had some good things planned for 2018. I wasn't supposed to be drinking anymore. I wasn't supposed to be smoking anymore. And here I am having a cigarette in my hand.

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0: clubs, of course. Hey, baby, this is me.
1: Don't you know what time it is?
0: Well, I want to talk
1: I
0: to
1: have
0: you.
1: To get up in the morning and go to work. 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

0: 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Because I gotta have faith, faith, faith. 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

Sí. You're here for a reason, but you don't know why. You're split and uneven, your hands to the sky. 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